0: over or over, cause it's not over.
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2: It's a rainy afternoon, 1990. The big city. Jeez, it's been 20 years. Candy. You were so fine.

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2: 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We ordered different drinks at the same bars.

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1: Hey, that's right.
0: Do you want to salsa?
1: Hey, that's right.
0: Do you want to hustle?
1: Hey, that's right.
0: Do you want to salsa?
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2: If that's how you want it, that's how.